0: if you say that it's true.
1: We play so many great bands on CKDJ, like Civillain. And Civillain. And the hit band, Civillain.
2: Emma, shut up.
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1: Oh yeah, my bad. We also got Radmore. CKDJ's so sick.
4: Timmy is an average boy. His father's name is Roy. Even though Roy works every day, the bills are hard to pay. When Timmy needed school supplies, the list was a surprise. How could Roy afford it all? The Nepean, Rideau, and Osgood Community Resource Center. 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Roy could focus on what he cooks, so Timmy could do his best in school.
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0: 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I'm Dan Mellon.
1: Well, I want to give a shout out to everyone out on the boats this weekend. You're hitting up the lake, doing a little fishing. It's a perfect weekend for it. But what about when you want to just go out with your buddies, do a little fishing, you know? Go out for a rip with your friend. Well, I'm going to bring you the most Canadian out for a rip story that we could find. All my producers, anyway. In this edition of...
2: Just out for a rip, are you buddy? Just out for a rip. Just out for a rip,
3: are you
2: Bob? Just out for a rip.
3: Hey, Bob.
4: Hey, Glenn.
3: Hey.
4: Hey, Glenn, how you doing?
3: I'm doing good. I found a spot where their fish are biting.
4: Oh, yeah?
3: Yeah.
4: Okay.
3: You want to get in?
4: Carrie's got dinner going. Hey, Carrie, can I go over a little bull rip? Carrie. Oh, she won't mind. Let's go.
3: She won't mind?
4: Let's just go.
3: Okay.
4: Come on in.
3: Let me pull her around here.
4: Come on in. Okay, here. Take the duck walk. I'm always prepared, eh?
3: There we are. Yeah, no, Bob, they're
4: biting, eh?
3: Oh, yeah. Had okay. A few good catches there.
4: Oh, you went without me, eh?
3: Oh, hey, no. I didn't know what you were doing, but I saw you there. I said I would stop by.
4: I'm always waiting for them to be biting, eh?
3: Oh, hey, right now. Get in, Bob. We'll be back soon, eh?
4: Okay. Let's go.
3: Yeah, let's go.
4: Oh, I love fishing. The fishing addiction.
3: Oh, yeah, Bob.
4: Oh, yeah.
3: It's a beauty night for it, eh?
4: Oh, yeah.
3: Yeah, just up on the rocks around the island, eh?
4: Oh, yeah, eh?
3: Yeah.
1: There you go. Dinner can wait, right? In this edition of...
2: Just out for a rip, are you buddy? Just out for a rip.
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